0: Senior Professor Peter Finneran says there's still a lot about phages and genes.
1: So this tool is trying to kind of uncover and understand their biology so we can then use them more effectively.
0: Advice to stop and think about risks before an injury ruins the school holiday fun. ACC says the Term 3 break alone last year ended with more than 18,000 claims involving children, costing almost $9 million. Marcus Allen reports.
2: There were nearly 70,000 claims across all four breaks, with about half of those soft tissue injuries. Most of them happened while children were playing sport.
0: That's news.
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5: Hokanui Sport.
0: In sport, the Internationals have stormed to a 7-3 lead over the United States after a 5-point clean sweep in the foursomes on day two of the President's Cup at the Medina course. Kiwi Ryan Fox and his Australian partner Minwoo Lee have triumphed one up over Colin Morikawa and Wyndham Clark, with Fox landing a clutch putt on the 18th.
6: He's able to do it to win the claret jug and to get the point, maybe just as important.
7: Par at the last, Fox and Lee, a one-up hard-fought victory over Morikawa and Clark.
0: Counties Manukau are aiming to put a log of wood silver lining on a tough NPC season. The Steelers head to Whangārei this afternoon to challenge Northland for the Ranfurly Shield. They've won just two games this season, heading into the final fortnight. Kickoff is at 2:05 p.m. That's sport. I'm Sandy Hodge.
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5: Weather for Mid-Canterbury.
9: Met Service forecast for Ashburton. Severe weather warnings remain in place. Orange warning in force. Heavy snow for Canterbury Plains and Canterbury High Country. For Ashburton, for the rest of the day, possible rain clearing, cloud returning in the evening, northerlies turning to westerlies. Tonight's expected low of 3 degrees. Tomorrow, Sunday, a few showers, northeasterlies turning to southwesterlies before dawn. We'll be aiming for a high of 13 with an overnight low of 0. Monday, fine with westerlies with a high of 16 and overnight low of 4.
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Human, that is the Human League, and this is Hokanui with Wole. Good afternoon, how's your Saturday treating you? Nice to be with you as we bring you the best music mix on this last Saturday of September, by the way. It's Kauturi, Kiwi music. It's Lay Your Head. Good afternoon.

0: Ed Sheeran, that is Overpass Graffiti. Great track. And this is Honkanui. We are the station that brings you the best music mix. Saturday afternoon with Wild, 26th of September. Yes, the last Saturday of September, by the way. Where is this year going? I mean, 3 months today, it'll be Boxing Day. And we'll all be out and about grabbing bargains with our vouchers maybe for Boxing Day. So that 3 months is going to roll around very, very quickly. Speaking of Ed Sheeran, I see he's had to cancel a couple of his concerts over in the US. Not because apparently of the fallout that's happening with the Macklemore thing, but because of the weather. A couple of concerts, the weather's pretty rough, so he's had to cancel. Just not going too well for Ed Sheeran at the moment, is it? M People are on the way very shortly. 6:60, ABBA and the American Authors all coming up before one.
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0: The Best Day of My Life. That is the American Authors here on Mid Canterbury's Best Music Mix. We are Hokanui. Good afternoon. Well, with you on this Saturday afternoon, last Saturday of September. On the way, Creed and Stella Lefty coming up before 1 o'clock. Luke will be back with you Monday morning on the Brekkie Show. He'll be joined by Jason Rickard, who's going to be looking back at a weekend of sport, hopefully including a win for the Heartland Hammers. They are away at the moment, kicking off at 1 o'clock. Black Ferns at Twickenham. Liam Lawson is back with the Bulls and Ryan Falks carving up the fairway. So lots of sport to talk about. And a busy start to school holidays, expecting a big crowd around town with Market Day and the Bookorama opening, and the Millhouse Kitchen Show to be up for grabs as well. Join Luke on the Brekkie Show from Monday morning, 6 a.m.
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10: Normally I write ads for businesses, for brands, but this one is for my mum. Well, technically it's for Alzheimer's Awareness Month, but for me, it's about my mum. Because Alzheimer's is a disease she's battling. So rather than writing an ad, I thought I'd share a memory. I remember how much Mum loved it when my sister or I called. She loved hearing our voices. She loved feeling connected to us. The other day, my dad passed her the phone so I could say hello. She didn't recognise my voice. So Mum, if you're listening, hi. It's me, Glenn, your son. I miss you. Let's remember, September is Alzheimer's Awareness Month.
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0: Pokanui with Woe, bringing you the best music mix on your Saturday afternoon. Nice to be with you. Heartland Championship games around the country about to kick off at 1 o'clock. Horowhenua Kapiti take on North Otago. King Country take on Buller. East Coast are hosting Poverty Bay. Wairarapa Bush hosting Whanganui. And West Coast hosting Mid Canterbury, the Hammers. That kicking off at 1 o'clock. And then at 2:30, Thames Valley hosting South Canterbury today. That is round 7 of the Heartland Championship. We'll have a look at the NPC round in the next hour. Also got music ready to go for you from Ella Langley, her new song, a classic from Lionel Richie, and a great song from the Black Crows coming up after 1 here on Hokanui. Good afternoon.
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3: 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But this one has been hard to write because it's for Alzheimer's Awareness Month. And for me, Alzheimer's isn't a radio ad. It's a disease my mum is battling. So rather than writing an ad, I thought I'd share a memory. I remember Mum would light up as she showed visitors our family photos. Now those photos are on the wall of her care home. Recently, I pointed to a photo of me and I asked if she remembered who it was. She looked so confused, like I was pointing at a complete stranger. Strange what we remember and heartbreaking what we forget. Let's remember, September is Alzheimer's Awareness Month.
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10: In this update, New Zealand police data shows Auckland City is New Zealand's murder capital. Marcus Allen has more.
11: The police district, which spreads from Ponsonby to Onehunga, recorded the most homicides per person between January 2020 and March this year. Police say the district recorded 3.6 homicides per 100,000 people over the 6 years, followed by Waikato and Northland. Tasman had the lowest number of homicides per person, with a rate of 0.23.
10: ACT's aiming to roll out noise-sensitive cameras as an objective measure for loud cars. If re-elected, the party wants to deploy relocatable noise cameras in communities dealing with noisy vehicles. They also want to increase penalties for excessive vehicle noise from $50 to $300 and push the maximum court fine to $3,000. ACT's Tāmaki candidate, James Christmas, says the cameras establish an enforceable noise standard.
12: We already have rules about what counts as excessive noise. The problem at the moment is it's a subjective test. We want to add that objective element in so that a decibel limit applies.
10: A $2 million grant from the government to upgrade a key wharf on the Bay of Plenty's Matakana Island. It says the Opuriora Wharf is the island's only freight and vehicle gateway for its just over 300 residents, with the upgrade making daily operations safer and more efficient. The grant comes from the Regional Infrastructure Fund. Otago University researchers claim they've made a big leap forward in understanding bacteriophages. They've developed a new tool to mutate the viruses which infect bacteria, helping them investigate further how they could harness its potential. The researchers note the phages have huge potential to combat the drug-resistant bacteria and for increasing sustainable agriculture as an alternative to agrochemicals. Senior author Professor Peter Finneran says this new tool will allow them to better understand the genes in phages. That's news.
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15: Hokanui Sport.
10: In sport, it's been all international on day two of the President's Cup in Chicago. The internationals have blitzed the United States in foursomes, winning all five matches and taking a 7-3 lead. Kiwi Ryan Fox and his Australian partner Minwoo Lee triumphed one up over Colin Morikawa and Wyndham Clark, with Fox landing a clutch putt on the 18th. Fox is elated.
16: It was great to get it done today. I was on receiving end of a few putts yesterday, so it was nice to see a couple going my way today.
10: Counties Manukau chase the Ranfurly Shield this afternoon against Northland in Whangarei. Kick-off is at 2:05pm. And it's the biggest day of the year for AFL fans, with the grand final between Brisbane and Fremantle getting underway at 4:30pm in Melbourne. That's sport. I'm Sandy Hodge.
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15: Weather for Mid-Canterbury.
18: Met Service forecast for Ashburton. Severe weather warnings remain in place. Orange warning in force. Heavy snow for Canterbury Plains and Canterbury High Country. For Ashburton, for the rest of the day, possible rain clearing, cloud returning in the evening, northerlies turning to westerlies. Tonight's expected low of 3 degrees. Tomorrow, Sunday, a few showers, northeasterlies turning to southwesterlies before dawn. We'll be aiming for a high of 13 with an overnight low of 0. Monday, 5. With the westerlies, with a high of 16, an overnight low of 4.
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It is the new one for Ella Langley, following up Choosing Texas. That is Be Her, and this is Hokanui. You're on the station that brings you the best music mix on your Saturday afternoon. It's Lionel Richie. Classic track all night long. Enjoy. Ta-da.

0: Great song. I hope you had that one cranking in the car or in the home or the workshop, wherever you're listening to it. Hope the volume is up. The Black Crowes, Hard to Handle. Hokanui with Wall. We are bringing you the best music mix on this Saturday afternoon. Kiwi music from LAB and Midnight Youth on the way. Bryan Adams teams up with Tina Turner and Taylor Swift. I Knew It, I Knew You from Toy Story 5. We'll play that before 2 o'clock this afternoon. NPC, well, Thursday night, Tasman beat Bay of Plenty 45-26. Last night, Manawatu beat Auckland 40-34. Northland take on Counties Manukau 2 o'clock this afternoon. That is a Ramfurly Shield game. If Northland can win, they will retain the Shield and lock it away for the summer. Counties haven't won it for a while, so yeah, it's going to be a great game. Canterbury and Southland coming up at 5 past 5. Tonight, North Harbour and Otago. And then tomorrow, a couple of games. Winless Wellington taking on Waikato and Hawke's Bay taking on Tararua.
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3: 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The fire team's attempting to remove the driver. 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

0: Taylor Swift, I Knew It, I Knew You, from the movie Toy Story 5. You're on Mid-Canterbury's Best Music Mix. We are Hokanui. I haven't seen the film yet, never got to the cinema to see it, so I do understand it's coming on Disney Plus very soon, and I have Disney Plus, so that'll be where I'll watch it. Set myself up at home on the big screen, well, the big TV screen, not that big, 55, and I will watch Toy Story 5. New Radicals and Rita Ora on the way for you very shortly. Congratulations to the team at Ashburton Rotary, David Mead and the team, who are setting up for Bookorama. They won the Millhouse Kitchen Workplace Shout last week. We'll have another one up for grabs on Monday morning, all thanks to Millhouse Kitchen in the Ashford Village. Just keep an eye on our Facebook page for your chance to win.
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0: It is Hokanui, the station that brings you the best music mix on your Saturday afternoon while keeping you company. Of course, daylight saving. In around about 12 hours' time, we'll be losing an hour's sleep. We'll be skipping forward. 2 a.m. tomorrow morning is going to become 3 a.m. So who says you can't time travel? We're all going to do it. So the good news is that my clock in my Japanese import car will actually be correct for the next 6 months. So just remember that. Luckily, nowadays, the phones and everything kind of do it automatically. It'll just be those manual clocks in the house you'll have to adjust. That is happening. Daylight saving. I kind of like it. Avril Lavigne, it's her birthday today. We're going to hear from her after 2 o'clock this afternoon. Also, Peter Gabriel. Big time is coming up. And a man who's coming to the country next year, Somba. Homewrecker, we'll hear that. But news, sport and weather is next. It's just on 2 o'clock. It's Hokanui. Good afternoon.
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9: In this update, Iran's offering a new deal to reopen the Strait of Hormuz in 7 days if the US meets some certain conditions. It includes the US releasing frozen Iranian assets, waiving oil sanctions and lifting the White House's naval blockades. Iran's foreign minister says talks about their nuclear program could begin after their offer's accepted. He says they won't be coerced, intimidated or pressured into changing their offer.
10: The strait can be reopened, a normal maritime passage restored within 7 days. The choice now rests with the United States.
9: Severe winds are expected to increase in strength across the middle part of the country tonight into tomorrow. A cold front is moving up from the south with strong northwesterlies in front of it and cold southerlies behind it. Met Service meteorologist John Law says some strong wind watches are in place. He says they extend from the Marlborough Sounds to Wellington and the Kapiti Coast from tonight into tomorrow, from Wairarapa to southern Hawke's Bay. A timely boost for coastal transport in New Zealand, with a new service expected to generate 77 jobs. Kiwi-owned Aberfeldy Shipping's filling the gap left by global firm Swire Shipping closing its Pacifica arm this year. Its two multi-purpose vessels will link regional ports with bigger export-import hubs like Auckland, Tauranga and Lyttelton, often ignored by international boats. Maritime Union spokesperson Victor Billow says coastal shipping is what keeps this country moving.
11: It's important going forward that as an exporting nation, as an island nation, we have our own coastal shipping fleet and we have that ability to move our own goods around the country.
9: Too little, too late is the response ringing out as Health New Zealand adds to the frontline hospital workforce. It's creating 380 new nursing, midwifery and healthcare assistant roles after a surge in demand for hospital services. That's news.
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9: In sport, Ryan Fox has landed a sucker punch into the mouth of the United States on day two of the President's Cup in Chicago. The internationals enjoyed a foursomes clean sweep over the Americans, with five valuable points giving them a 7-3 lead. Fox sank a putt on 18 to put him and his Australian partner, Minwoo Lee, one up over Colin Morikawa and Wyndham Clark in their match. Fox says he was set up nicely by his partner.
13: It's kind of nice in match play, right? You're not worried about the one coming back. You know you know what you have to do, and it was just right edge and firm, and I've held a couple of good putts this year, and there's another one.
9: Counties Manukau are eager to put an inconsistent season behind them this afternoon by earning the province's second ever Ranfurly Shield reign. They are just getting underway against Northland. That's sport. I'm Sandy Hodge.
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8: Weather for Mid-Canterbury.
14: Met Service forecast for Ashburton. Severe weather warnings remain in place. Orange warning in force. Heavy snow for Canterbury Plains and Canterbury High Country. For Ashburton, for the rest of the day, possible rain clearing, cloud returning in the evening, northerlies turning to westerlies. Tonight's expected low of 3 degrees. Tomorrow, Sunday, a few showers, northeasterlies turning to southwesterlies before dawn. We'll be aiming for a high of 13 with an overnight low of 0. Monday, 5. With westerlies, with a high of 16 and overnight low of 4.
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A little bit of love. It's Tom Grennan on your Saturday afternoon. You're on Hokanui, and we're the station that brings you the best music mix. Samba and Rihanna on the way very shortly. But first, a bit of Peter Gabriel.

0: It's Rihanna. That is SOS. And this is Hokanui, the station that brings you the best music mix Saturday afternoon with Wild. Speaking of great music, I see the artists were announced yesterday for the summer concert tour with Greenstone Entertainment. Of course, the closest one for us is going to be in Wanaka, 30th of January. And what a lineup. Grammy Award winner Seal is coming to Wanaka. And Bastille had a big song with Pompeii, a great band, well worth checking out. They're coming. Sophie Ellis Bextor, a bit of Murder on the Dance Floor. She's going to be there. And one of my favourite bands, Level 42. Yeah, what a lineup, eh? Seal, Bastille, Sophie Ellis Bextor, and Level 42. January the 30th next year at Wanaka. Go to Greenstone Entertainment to hook into the pre-sale now.
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0: Gone, Gone, Gone. It's David Guetta, Teddy Swims and Tones and I on your Saturday afternoon. You're on Hot Kanui and we are bringing you Mid-Canterbury's best music mix. That continues shortly with the Thompson Twins and Maroon 5 before 3. Now on Luke's latest podcast, if you search Hot Kanui Breakfast with Luke Howden, wherever you get your podcasts from iHeart, etc., he's got John Kirwan. Now, John Kirwan has, of course, turned into commentator and mental health advocate. He's bringing the Bledisloe Cup to the Ashburton Showgrounds tomorrow, and we find out all about the cause behind it and the great toy escape. Amy and Anthea from the Ashburton Toy Library share details on the great toy escape, which will keep the kids entertained these holidays. So if you want to hear all about that, you can check it out on the podcast.
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0: The best music mix. It's on Hokanui. Nice to have your company on your Saturday afternoon, nearly 3 o'clock. Before we head to news, sport, and weather, quick look at birthdays today. Famous folks: Roxy Music singer Brian Ferry, 81 years old today. Linda Hamilton from the Terminator films is 70. Jim Cavazel from The Passion of the Christ, 58 today. Sean Stockman, he's from Boys to Men, he's 54. And Serena Williams turns 45 years old today. Tomorrow, Sunday, Randy Barkman is 83. Gwyneth Paltrow is 54. Lil Wayne is 44. And Avril Lavigne, who we heard from earlier, she's 42 tomorrow. And Jenna Ortega, Wednesday, from the TV show, 24 years old tomorrow. If it's your birthday this weekend, happy birthday to you. Now, new sport and weather is coming up. Then we get back into the music with Imagine Dragons, Tracy Chapman, and the new one for Role Model. High Hopes 3000 coming up after 3. Good afternoon.
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8: In this update, Pope Leo XIV has issued a warning about the dangers of artificial intelligence at the start of his four-day visit to France. In talks to church and state officials at Elysee Palace, the pontiff cautioned against losing our humanity amid a paradise of machines. His words are translated by the BBC.
9: As we look into a world where the human thought is being replaced by machines, it is so important that the conditions of human dignity must be respected and be at the forefront.
8: 500,000 people are expected to attend a giant open-air mass in Paris later today. The Department of Conservation is begging people to keep out while work is being done to repair the Bay of Plenty's popular Wairere Falls track. As many as 20 visitors a day have been bypassing multiple closure signs and barriers in the Kaimai Mamaku Conservation Park, creating a major safety issue. It's been closed since early this month while critical safety work is underway, including stabilising a boulder above the path. DOC project manager Gerald Mullen says more disruption could push back the November reopening date.
10: We really want to get this work done and get it done right first time and get the track back open again as soon as possible for everybody.
8: More than half of private healthcare providers say New Zealand will need significant changes to meet future care needs. BNZ's fifth annual Healthcare Sector Insights report found 57% believe the sector is under pressure or not meeting current or upcoming needs. BNZ Head of Healthcare Sector Tom McKenzie says these findings reflect the scale of the challenge and adopting new local and international strategies will help. The United Nations refugee chief is urging the world to act to help end the war in Sudan. Millions have fled civil war in the North African nation as fighting between the army and paramilitary forces continues into a third year across central and western regions. That's news.
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8: In the latest Counties Manukau Ranfurly Shield Challenge against Northland and Whangārei, the holders lead Counties 14-5 in the first half, having exchanged early tries. The weather could dampen Aussie Rules' biggest day of the year, with rain descending on the Melbourne cricket ground ahead of this afternoon's final between Brisbane and Fremantle. And the internationals have taken a huge step towards a first President's Cup triumph since 1998 on day two of play in Chicago. They've powered to a 7-3 lead over the United States after a 5-point clean sweep in the foursomes on the Mandaena course. Kiwi Ryan Fox and his Australian partner Minwoo Lee triumphed one up over Colin Morikawa and Wyndham Clark, with Fox landing a clutch putt on the 18th. That's sport. I'm Sandy Hodge.
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7: Weather for Mid-Canterbury.
14: Met Service forecast for Ashburton. Severe weather warnings remain in place. Orange warning in force. Heavy snow for Canterbury Plains and Canterbury High Country. For Ashburton, for the rest of the day, possible rain clearing, cloud returning in the evening, northerlies turning to westerlies. Tonight's expected low of 3 degrees. Tomorrow, Sunday, a few showers, northeasterlies turning to southwesterlies before dawn. We'll be aiming for a high of 13 with an overnight low of 0. Monday, 5. With the westerlies, with a high of 16, an overnight low of 4.
7: Mid-Canterbury's best music mix starts now on Hokanui. When the

Fast Car, Tracy Chapman, this is Hokanui. We are bringing you the best music mix on your Saturday afternoon, and from an all-time classic to a brand new song, here's Role Model. It's the new one, High Hopes 3000.

changed. And I traveled around the world, think where you living at now. I heard you moved to Austin, got an apartment and settled down. And every once in a while, I start texting, write a paragraph, but then I delete the message. Think about you like a pastime.

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1: It is These Days, Rudimental, featuring Jess Glynn and Macklemore. 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Foo Fighters coming up shortly. We're going to hear from Ray. Got a classic from Queen, bit of Shania Twain and some Harry Styles, his latest, American Girls, before 4 o'clock. Just a reminder about daylight saving, we are springing forward in the early hours of tomorrow morning. 2 a.m. is going to become 3 a.m., so we're moving ahead in time. We lose an hour's sleep, but we'll get those nice long summer evenings and we can crank up the barbie and enjoy some family time. And I know for those with young kids, it's always a problem because they just won't go to sleep. Been there, done that. Good luck. I quite enjoy daylight saving now because I don't have young kids.
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0: 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The Bledisloe Cup is coming to Ashburton. You might have heard John Kerwin, Sir John Kerwin, catching up with Luke during the week. Well, All Blacks legend John Kerwin is bringing the Bledisloe Cup to Ashburton tomorrow as part of a nationwide community tour. 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It's going to be the Ashburton AMP Showgrounds tomorrow at midday, going to 1. It's a 60-minute event, giving rugby fans the chance to see the Bledisloe Cup up close. 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It's all thanks to the Mighty Foundation. So there you go. Midday tomorrow, Gore AMP Showgrounds. The Bledisloe Cup is going to be in town with legendary All Blacks Sir John Kerwin.
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0: It is Hokanui with Wild, the station bringing you the best music mix on your Saturday afternoon. Lotto Powerball, $10 million tonight. Good luck if you've got a ticket in that. We've got our work syndicate ticket. There's nine of us in that. So if we win the 10 mil, we'll get, what's that, it'll be 1.1 and a bit million each. I'd be okay with that. 4 o'clock news, sport and weather is coming up. Then we are back into the music with Bruno Mars. Coming to New Zealand next year. I just might. We'll play that for you after 4 o'clock. We're going to hear from Avicii, Guns N' Roses, and a bit of Green Day. Yeah, well, September's nearly ended, so guess what? This is about time to wake you up.
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12: In this update, New Zealand First is vowing to abolish the Waitangi Tribunal. It's promising to table legislation within the first 100 days after the election, if re-elected, to replace it with the Treaty of Waitangi Completion Commission. The new entity will have the purpose of finalising all claims prior to 2008, after which time its work will be finished. ACT has made a similar election promise, abolishing the tribunal once claims were settled. Leader Winston Peters says the tribunal's become a make-work organisation.
13: Now are hearing any old claims that in the former time would have been dismissed as being totally inappropriate.
12: Rocket Labs cementing their status as reliable aerospace manufacturers by successfully launching their 97th Electron spacecraft. The rocket took off from Mahia about 12:40 this afternoon, launching more than 550 kilometres into Earth's orbit. The deployment, the 18th of its kind this year, is aimed at expanding high-resolution all-weather day and night imaging of the Earth's surface. Farmers are being warned a strong El Niño could bring challenging conditions this summer. Westpac says drought could hit northern and eastern parts of the country, potentially knocking 1% off GDP. The bank is encouraging farmers to plan ahead, including checking feed levels, contracting early and planting extra forage crops. Westpac's head of agribusiness, Richard Anderson, says forecasts for a strong El Nino are looking increasingly likely. Advice to stop and think about risks before an injury ruins the school holiday fun. ACC says the term three-break alone last year ended with more than 18,000 claims involving children, costing almost $9 million. Marcus Allen reports.
14: There were nearly 70,000 claims across all four breaks, with about half of those soft tissue injuries. Most of them happened while children were playing sport, running, walking or playing with friends. Injury prevention lead James Whittaker says a lot of injuries occur at home, where parents are often more laid back.
12: That's news.
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12: In sport, Counties Manukau have won the Ranfurly Shield 22-19 against Northland in the final minutes. The hosts had led 14-5 at half-time. A flood of Fremantle purple has poured into Melbourne ahead of the club's second AFL Grand Final appearance today against Brisbane. The Dockers, chasing their first flag, ended the regular season on top of the ladder, but had to go the long way after a Week 1's finals loss to Hawthorn. Fremantle coach Justin Longmuir says his team are primed for the final in front of an expected 100,000 fans. Opening ball up at a wet MCG is at 4:30pm. That's sport. I'm Sandy Hodge.
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19: Weather for Mid-Canterbury.
20: Met Service forecast for Ashburton. Severe weather warnings remain in place. Orange warning in force. Heavy snow for Canterbury Plains and Canterbury High Country. For Ashburton, for the rest of the day, possible rain clearing, cloud returning in the evening, northerlies turning to westerlies. Tonight's expected low of 3 degrees. Tomorrow, Sunday, a few showers, northeasterlies turning to southwesterlies before dawn. We'll be aiming for a high of 13 with an overnight low of 0. Monday, 5. With westerlies, with a high of 16 and overnight low of 4.
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Bruno Mars coming to New Zealand next year for three concerts at Eden Park. That is I Just Might here on Hokanui. My daughter Mackenzie is very excited. She's got tickets. Her and a friend are heading up to that. They can't wait. The countdown is on. Here's Stand. REM, Hokanui.

0: Guns N' Roses, It's Live and Let Die, their version of the Wings classic, of course, the theme song to the James Bond film. How you doing? It is Hokanui. We are the station bringing you the best music mix. School holidays are upon us now, and I understand for a few you might take time off work, get the kids sorted, childcare, etc. Not so bad for us. We're a bit lucky. My wife Trinity is a music teacher, so she's on holiday, and my daughter Shiloh is now 15, so, I mean, basically she can look after herself legally. I wouldn't say she can, but legally she can. So, yeah, hope school holidays go well for you. And if you are heading away as a family, have a wonderful, safe trip wherever you're off to. Justin Bieber's coming up. We've got a classic from Starship, Alex Warren, and Bachelor Girl, Buses and Trains. Maybe that's how you're travelling. That's coming up before 5 here on Hokanui. Good afternoon.
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0: Alex Warren, that is Passenger, and this is Hokanui. It's Mid-Canterbury's best music mix with Wole on your Saturday afternoon. Bookorama is coming up Monday. It gets underway. It's Monday right through until Saturday, the 3rd of October. It's the annual fundraising sale run by the Rotary Club. You can browse thousands of quality books, CDs, vinyl records, DVDs, pictures, jigsaws, games, magazines. It'll be all donated by the community and sorted by Rotary volunteers throughout the year. It's the 47th year Bookorama's been going. It's going to be held at the Ashburton Sports Hall. Could be the last year it's there because, of course, the venue is currently for sale, so could be a particularly special occasion. So pop along and check out Bookorama kicking off on Monday.
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0: This is Hokanui. We are the station that brings you the best music mix on your Saturday afternoon. Last Saturday of September. Yeah, that's right. 3 months today. It's Boxing Day, by the way. Thursday, it's the 1st of October. And tomorrow night, or tomorrow morning, I should say, it's daylight saving. So tomorrow night will be a bit brighter when we go to bed. But yeah, 2 a.m. Sunday morning will become 3 a.m. We're going to spring forward. That's how we remember it. On the way, 5 o'clock already. New sport weather coming up. Then we are back into the best music mix. Teddy Swims with The Door ready to go for you. We've got Michael Jackson, Neo, and Ed Sheeran teaming up with Martin Garrix for Repeat It. Biggest song at the moment. You'll hear that after 5 and a whole lot more here on Hokanui. Good afternoon.
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12: In this update, severe weather is expected to arrive in the South Island tomorrow morning, then make its way north. Met Service has issued an orange heavy snow warning for the Canterbury High Country and Arthur's Pass, with a heavy snow watch for Central Otago and Queenstown Lakes District. Heavy rain and strong winds are also being forecast for the southern North Island. Meteorologist Sylvia Martino says strong weather will likely head further north across the country. She says many places will see bursts of heavy rain, so people do need to be prepared. NZTA has indicated the Waikato Expressway through Horsham Downs is open again following a motorcycle crash that's injured one person. Traffic is now flowing freely. New Zealand First's leader is calling the Waitangi Tribunal a make-work organisation and has unveiled his plans to scrap it. The party, if re-elected, is promising to table legislation within the first 100 days after November's election, replacing it with the Treaty of Waitangi Completion Commission. The new entity will have the sole purpose of finalising all claims lodged prior to 2008. ACT has made a similar election promise. Winston Peters says the days of the tribunal acting like an authority above Parliament are over. Another swipe at US media, as the White House bars CNN from covering the president's travel tomorrow. It was their scheduled turn to travel to Tennessee with President Trump on Air Force One as part of the TV pool, consisting of the five major broadcasters. A federal judge just days ago overturned the president's ban on CNN, Politico, and MS Now, allowing reporters back. CNN White House correspondent Elena Treen says her access still works.
13: I haven't heard anything yet about needing to leave the premises. So it does appear that this is still specifically about the pool duties and our ability to cover the president, cover his every moves.
12: That's news.
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17: Counties Monaco have won the Ranfurly Shield.
12: Counties Monaco have won the Log of Wood for a second time, beating holders Northland 22-19 in Whangarei, ending the Taniwha's six-week reign. AJ Alatimu slotted in the winning penalty goal from the touchline in the 79th minute. The Steelers will have to defend the Ranfurly Shield next Saturday night when they're playing Hawke's Bay. Canterbury's women's team has beaten Waikato 50-22 in their top-of-the-table game in rugby's Farah Palmer Cup. The Roosters are breathing a sigh of relief, with hard man Victor Radley avoiding a suspension for a hip drop tackle in the NRL preliminary final win over the Dolphins. That's sport. I'm Joe Gilfillan.
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16: Weather for Mid-Canterbury.
19: Met Service forecast for Ashburton. Severe weather warnings remain in place. Orange warning in force. Heavy snow for Canterbury Plains and Canterbury High Country. For Ashburton, for the rest of the day, possible rain clearing, cloud returning in the evening, northerlies turning to westerlies. Tonight's expect a low of 3 degrees. Tomorrow, Sunday, a few showers, northeasterlies turning to southwesterlies before dawn. We'll be aiming for a high of 13 with an overnight low of 0. Monday, 5. With the westerlies, with a high of 16, an overnight low of 4.
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It's Teddy Swims, that is The Door, and this is Hokanui. Saturday with Wild, we are bringing you the best music mix. Here's Michael Jackson.

0: It's Neo, it's Closer, and this is Hokanui with Wol, the station bringing you the best music mix on your Saturday. And we're getting closer to daylight saving, 2 a.m. in the morning. Tomorrow will become 3 a.m. We're going to spring forward. We're going to lose an hour's sleep, but we will then have daylight saving. So the nights are going to be a bit brighter and hopefully a bit warmer. We can crank up the barbecue. On the way, music from Dan Hartman, Phil Collins with In the Air Tonight, Mark Williams and Olivia Dean before 6 here on Hokanui.
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0: Olivia Dean, it's Man I Need, and this is Hokanui. We're bringing you Mid-Canterbury's best music mix on your Saturday afternoon. Still to come, Dan Hartman, great song, I Can Dream About You. That is coming up next. Luke will be back with you on Monday morning. Jason Rickard will be catching up with Luke to talk about a big weekend of sport. Also, a busy day of the school holidays, Market Day, Bookorama happening, and the Millhouse Kitchen Shout will be up for grabs as well. So plenty of things to get involved in with Luke when he's back on Hokanui Mid-Canterbury from 6 a.m. Monday morning.
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0: It's Hokanui, the station bringing you the best music mix on your Saturday as we roll into your Saturday evening. 6 o'clock is upon us. That is me, done and dusted. Thanks again for your company. 6 o'clock news, sport and weather. Then music from the Choir Boys, Sienna Spyro with Material Lover, Billy Joel, We Didn't Start the Fire, and Vance Joy with Riptide, kicking things off just after six. Have a great rest of your weekend. Enjoy daylight saving. I know you're going to lose an hour of sleep, but I like daylight saving, and I'll catch you back next Saturday, if not before. Bye-bye.
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9: In this update, police in Christchurch are urgently seeking sightings of missing 21-year-old Braden, who has not been seen in 3 weeks. The last confirmed sighting of Braden was on September 3 at a service station in Linwood. Police and Braden's family say they have serious concerns for his well-being, as this is extremely out of character for him. An annual reminder of how unity and love trump hate as people gather in Christchurch to reflect on the March 2019 mosque attacks. Tonight's 7th annual Unity and Diversity Dinner brings together 300 people of different backgrounds and ethnicities over a shared meal to foster social cohesion and peace. Mosque attack survivor Farid Ahmed says it's also about acknowledging the kindness of New Zealanders following the event.
10: A tragedy brought the nation together in compassion. We stood shoulder to shoulder, we cried together, and we helped one another to heal.
9: Kiwi Rail is operating two inter-island ferries again from today after 3 months with just one. The Kaitaki had technical upgrades and fresh paint in Singapore over the winter after earlier maintenance on the smaller Kaiarahi. Kiwi Rail's operations boss Duncan Roy says both vessels are now ship-shape and will operate together until new ferries arrive in 2029. Rail Minister Winston Peters says Kiwi Rail's reliability is now the best it's been in years. Otago University researchers say they've made a big leap forward at understanding bacteriophages. Their new tool mutates the viruses which infect bacteria, helping them investigate further how they could harness its potential. The researchers note the phages have a huge potential to combat drug-resistant bacteria and for increasing sustainable agriculture as an alternative to agrochemicals. Senior author Professor Peter Finneran says this new tool will allow them to better understand the genes in the phages.
11: Anytime time you go into nature and find a new phage, we probably don't know what half or more of the genes in that phage do.
9: That's news.
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9: In sport, Counties Monaco are bringing the Ranfurly Shield back to their province for a second time. The Steelers stealing the log of wood with a 79th minute penalty goal to beat Northland 22-19 in Whangarei. Counties captain Jimmy Tupou was part of the last win in 2013 and says it means a lot, having already been eliminated from the playoff race.
15: The first time I was probably a little bit young and naive, and we had a pretty star-studded team, but I guess to come back and be the end part of my career and be able to give these boys the experience of what it does.
9: The Steelers will have to defend the Ranfurly Shield next Saturday night when they play Hawke's Bay. Canterbury led Southland 12-7 moments ago in Christchurch. North Harbour hosts Otago at 7:05. That's sport. I'm Joe Gilfillan.
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17: Weather for Mid-Canterbury.
18: Met Service forecast for Ashburton. Severe weather warnings remain in place. Orange warning in force. Heavy snow for Canterbury Plains and Canterbury High Country. For Ashburton, for the rest of the day, possible rain clearing, cloud returning in the evening, northerlies turning to westerlies. Tonight's expected low of 3 degrees. Tomorrow, Sunday, a few showers, northeasterlies turning to southwesterlies before dawn. We'll be aiming for a high of 13 with an overnight low of 0. Monday, fine with westerlies with a high of 16 and overnight low of 4.
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10: In this update, heavy snow is forecast for parts of the South Island from tomorrow morning, with strong winds likely everywhere else. Met Service has issued an orange heavy snow warning for Canterbury's High Country and Arthur's Pass. A heavy snow watch is also in place for Central Otago and Queenstown Lakes District. Meteorologist Sylvia Martino says the weather system will travel north with strong winds and rain.
11: A lot of places will see a brief burst of heavier rain. It sweeps over the country and might just clip the very top of Northland.
10: The Pope is warning of the dangers of AI as he begins his four-day visit to France. Speaking at a UNESCO event following talks with French President Emmanuel Macron, the pontiff cautioned against the technology. Pope Leo has prayed at Notre Dame Cathedral and is set to attend a mass in Paris, with more than 500,000 people expected to gather. The BBC's religion editor Ali Makhboul says His Holiness is sharing messages of kindness and community.
12: He's brought those messages to France, reminding people what it means to be human, to interact, to come together and to make mistakes.
10: Acts aiming to roll out noise-sensitive cameras as an objective measure for loud cars. If re-elected, ACT wants to deploy relocatable noise cameras in communities dealing with noisy vehicles. They also want to increase penalties for excessive vehicle noise from $50 to $300 and raise the maximum court fine to $3,000. ACT's Tāmaki candidate James Christmas says the cameras establish an enforceable noise standard.
13: We already have rules about what counts as excessive noise. The problem at the moment is it's a subjective test. We want to add that objective element in so that a decibel limit applies.
10: A reminder that clocks spring forward tonight, with daylight saving beginning for the summer ahead. Officially, clocks go forward 1 hour at 2 o'clock in the morning. That's news.
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10: In sport, the Ranfurly Shield is on the move again.
17: Tackle after tackle, the era has come. And for just the second time in their history, Counties Manukau have won the Ranfurly Shield.
10: Counties Manukau clinching the log of wood for a second time, beating holders Northland 22-19 in Whangārei, ending the Taniwha's six-week reign. The Steelers, who are holding a welcome home event at their stadium tonight, will have to defend the Shield next Saturday night against Hawke's Bay. Canterbury has beaten Southland 34-21 in their game played in Christchurch. North Harbour and Otago round out the day's action very shortly. That's sport. I'm Joe Gilfillan.
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16: Weather for Mid-Canterbury.
19: Met Service forecast for Ashburton. Severe weather warnings remain in place. Orange warning in force. Heavy snow for Canterbury Plains and Canterbury High Country. For Ashburton, for the rest of the day, possible rain clearing, cloud returning in the evening, northerlies turning to westerlies. Tonight's expected low of 3 degrees. Tomorrow, Sunday, a few showers, northeasterlies turning to southwesterlies before dawn. We'll be aiming for a high of 13 with an overnight low of 0. Monday, fine with westerlies with a high of 16 and overnight low of 4.
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5: 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I remember mum always had jelly beans in her handbag. I went to visit her recently and offered her a jelly bean, just like she had done 1,000 times for me. 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
8: In this update, new police data show Auckland City is New Zealand's murder capital. Marcus Allen reports.
9: The police district, which spreads from Ponsonby to Onehunga, recorded the most homicides per person between January 2020 and March this year. Police say the district recorded 3.6 homicides per 100,000 people over the 6 years, followed by Waikato and Northland. Tasman had the lowest number of homicides per person, with a rate of 0.23.
8: Police in Christchurch are urgently seeking sightings of missing 21-year-old Braden, last seen on September 3 at a service station in Lynwood. Braden's family has serious concerns for his well-being, as this is extremely out of character for him. The Department of Conservation's asking people to keep out while work is done to repair the Bay of Plenty's popular Wairere Falls track. As many as 20 visitors a day have been bypassing multiple closure signs and barriers in the Kaimai Mamaku Conservation Park, creating a major safety problem. The track's been closed since early this month so that critical safety work can be carried out, including stabilising a boulder above the path. Department of Conservation Project Manager Gerald Mullen says disruptions could simply push back the November reopening date.
10: We really want to get this work done and get it done right first time and get the track back open again as soon as possible for everybody.
8: Rocket Lab is cementing its status as a reliable aerospace manufacturer by successfully launching its 97th Electron spacecraft today. The rocket took off from Rocket Lab's Mahia Peninsula launch facility about 20 to 1 this afternoon. It's destined for an orbit more than 550 kilometres above Earth.
11: 3, 2, 1.
8: The deployment, Rocket Lab's 18th of its kind this year, is aimed at expanding high-resolution all-weather day-night imaging of the Earth's surface. That's news.
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8: In sport, Otago's out to an early lead over North Harbour in tonight's high-stakes NPC game, ahead 14-5 moments ago in Albany. Earlier, Canterbury beat Southland 34-21 in Christchurch. And Northland's reign as Ranfurly Shield holders ended 22-19 at the hands of Counties Monaco in Whangarei. Northland skipper Rives Rehana says it hurts.
14: I think it's changed a lot of people's lives up here. And, we're just really sorry to the people who didn't get to see it. This one's going to sting for a while.
8: The final hooter has sounded in the AFL at the MCG. Brisbane have their third straight premiership flag and left Fremantle still hunting for their first with a 96-89 win this afternoon. That's sport. I'm Joe Gilfillan.
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0: Wake up your brain with Hokanui Breakfast and the Daily Breakfast Brain Teaser. 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
9: In this update, severe weather's making its way north across the country this weekend. Strong wind watches are in place from the Marlborough Sounds to Wellington and the Kapiti Coast into tomorrow, as well as from Wairarapa to southern Hawke's Bay. Met Service meteorologist John Law says the winds are likely to increase in strength overnight.
10: That cold front moves up from the south. Ahead of it, strong northwesterly winds. Behind it, cold southerly winds bring the return of some snowfall for the likes of the higher ground of Canterbury and Otago.
9: Be sure not to let an injury spoil the fun as the school holidays begin. ACC received almost 70,000 claims involving children on holiday last year, costing about $35 million in payouts. Marcus Allen took a look.
11: The Term 3 holidays alone cost the scheme nearly $9 million, with more than 18,000 claims. Soft tissue injuries, cuts and fractures were the most common, often after sport, exercise or just playing. Injury prevention lead James Whittaker says these can be prevented by slowing down and thinking through risks.
9: A timely boost for coastal transport in New Zealand, a new service is expected to create 77 jobs. New Zealand-owned Aberfeldy Shipping's filling the gap left since global firm Swire Shipping closed its Pasifika arm this year. Aberfeldy's two multi-purpose vessels will link regional ports with bigger export-import hubs like Auckland, Tauranga and Lyttelton, which are often ignored by international boats. Maritime Union spokesperson Victor Billow says coastal shipping is what keeps this country moving.
12: It's important going forward that as an exporting nation, as an island nation, we have our own coastal shipping fleet and we have that ability to move our own goods around the country.
9: A $2 million grant from the government to upgrade a key wharf in Bay of Plenty. Opuriora Wharf on Matakana Island is the only freight and vehicle gateway for the island's just over 300 residents, with the upgrade making daily operations safer and more efficient. That's news.
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9: In sport, North Harbour have come roaring back from behind in the NPC's final game of the night, holding a 32-14 lead over Otago moments ago. Earlier, Canterbury beat Southland 34-21 in Christchurch, and Counties Monaco are taking the Ranfurly Shield back to their province for a second time, beating Northland 22-19 in Whangarei. Stand-in Black Ferns captain Georgia Ponsonby is demanding a lift from her side as they face the world's best overnight. New Zealand plays England in the WXV Global Series from 3 in the morning at Twickenham, a side they've beaten only once in the last 6 years. Ponsonby says last week's 66-14 win over Scotland was impressive, but they have to go to another level. That's sport. I'm Joe Gilfillan.
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10: In this update, hundreds of community leaders have gathered in Christchurch this evening to reflect on how tragedy can bring a nation together. The 7th annual Unity and Diversity Dinner has drawn people of different backgrounds and ethnicities to a shared meal and to talk about peace and unity following the March 2019 mosque attacks. Survivor Fahid Ahmed says it's important to continue advocating.
11: We bring between 250 to 300 people so they can come together, have food together, they have fun, make friendship.
10: Farmers are being warned a strong El Nino could bring a challenging summer. Westpac says drought could hit northern and eastern parts of New Zealand, potentially knocking 1% off our GDP. The bank is encouraging farmers to plan ahead, including checking feed levels, contracting early, and planting extra forage crops. Westpac's head of agribusiness, Richard Anderson, says a strong El Nino is looking increasingly likely.
12: Our suggestion is that farmers read these signals, have an eye on what might happen and think about contingencies if it does.
10: The Health Minister's trumpeting more than 3 million bowel cancer screening kits that have now been distributed nationwide. Simeon Brown says since the nationwide bowel screening program began in 2017, more than 3,000 instances of bowel cancer have been detected. He says over 40% were found early when they can often be treated successfully. Daylight-saving drowsiness can catch up with us if we're not prepared. Clocks spring forward an hour at 2 in the morning, disrupting our sleep patterns and alertness. Southern Cross Chief Medical Officer Dr. Stephen Child says the change in alertness can last up to 7 days and often sees an increase in car accidents. Dr. Child says having a sleep in tomorrow morning doesn't help.
13: Try to get as much sunlight as we can, because it's actually sunlight that sets our circadian rhythms and our sleep program.
10: That's news.
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16: Hokanui Sport.
10: In sport, Counties Monaco are returning home with the Ranfurly Shield after ending Northland's six-week reign 22-19 in Whangarei. Captain Jimmy Tupou says it's been a tough NPC season given they're already out of the playoff mix, though this does make up for that. North Harbour beat Otago 32-21 in Albany. Canterbury beat Southland 34-21 in Christchurch. The New Zealand Breakers encounter arguably their most daunting road trip game of the season tonight as they play the Perth Wildcats. Both sides have one win and one loss after their first week of NBL action ahead of tip-off tonight at 11:30. Club captain Parker Jackson Cartwright says the Breakers will need a tuned performance from across the squad to claim a win. That's sport. I'm Joe Gilfillan.
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5: 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Because this ad is for Alzheimer's Awareness Month. And for me, Alzheimer's isn't a radio ad. It's a disease my mum is battling. So rather than writing an ad, I thought I'd share a memory. I remember watching sport with my mum. She had her favourite teams, her favourite players, and she'd loudly cheer them on. The other day I put the rugby on. The crowd was loud. The commentators were loud. But my mum stayed silent. I've never heard silence so loud. Let's remember, September is Alzheimer's Awareness Month.
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10: In this update, some severe weather's making its way north across New Zealand over the weekend. Strong wind watches are in place from the Marlborough Sounds to Wellington and the Kapiti Coast into tomorrow, as well as from Wairarapa to southern Hawke's Bay. Met Service meteorologist John Law forecasts the winds to increase in strength tonight.
11: That cold front moves up from the south ahead of it. Strong northwesterly winds behind it. Cold southerly winds bring the return of some snowfall for the likes of the higher ground of Canterbury and Otago.
10: Greenpeace activists boarded a New Zealand government research vessel in Wellington this morning. They were protesting against its role in surveying the Pacific seafloor for a United States company planning to begin deep sea mining as soon as next year. The protesters say the Tangaroa has been doing exploration work for Glomar, which is seeking to fast track mining in the Pacific. A Victoria University research fellow says Opportunity's tax reset plan barely scratches the surface of addressing New Zealand's sky-high poverty rates. The party is proposing a $370 a week citizens' income with targeted top-ups for some groups. It would also introduce a 1.75% land tax. Michael Fletcher from the School of Government says beneficiaries and our lowest earners will likely be no better off.
12: If you're going to do such a massive change as this, you ought at the very least to be making sure that our current really high poverty rates are ameliorated.
10: ACT wants to roll out noise-sensitive cameras to crack down on loud cars. If re-elected, the ACT party says it would establish a fleet of relocatable noise cameras that can be deployed in communities facing persistent problems. They also want to increase penalties for excessive vehicle noise from $50 to $300 and raise the maximum court fine to $3,000. ACT Tāmaki candidate James Christmas says no problem is too small to solve.
13: Sometimes the issue that is disrupting someone's life is something like this, and it makes a big impact. And there has been a real level of frustration that nothing can be done about this.
10: That's news.
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16: Hokanui Sport.
10: One versus two in the world, but a daunting fixture for the Black Ferns to round out their European swing for 2026. They play world champions and world number one England from 3 a.m. in London. England drew last week playing Canada, but are still 40 games without a loss. However, New Zealand skipper Georgia Ponsonby says they have to play their own game. Parker Jackson Cartwright's urging understanding early in the Breakers' season as they return to the court after a midweek loss to Brisbane. They're still finding their rhythm ahead of playing the Wildcats in Perth tonight from 11:30. After coach Gordon Herbert and four Tall Blacks players missed a big chunk of pre-season, Jackson Cartwright believes in what's being instilled on their Australian road trip. That's sport. I'm Joe Gilfillan.
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8: Normally, I write ads for businesses, for brands, but this one is for my mum. Well, technically it's for Alzheimer's Awareness Month, but for me, it's about my mum. Because Alzheimer's is a disease she's battling. So rather than writing an ad, I thought I'd share a memory. I remember how much mum loved it when my sister or I called. She loved hearing our voices. She loved feeling connected to us. The other day, my dad passed her the phone so I could say hello. She didn't recognise my voice. So mum, if you're listening, hi. It's me, Glenn, your son. I miss you. Let's remember, September is Alzheimer's Awareness Month.
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11: In this update, police in Christchurch are urgently seeking sightings of missing 21-year-old Braden, last seen on September the 3rd at a service station in Lynwood. Braden's family have serious concerns for his well-being, as this is extremely out of character for him. An assurance private hospitals can take on more outsourced public work despite already experiencing record demand. Private Hospitals Association data reveal its members perform almost a quarter of a million surgeries a year. It also shows outsourcing from Health New Zealand makes up 19% of its work, jumping more than 50% over the last year. Chief Executive Chris Roberts says the push to reduce waiting times is the driver of increased outsourcing.
12: There's an opportunity for a future conversation about what sort of operations should actually happen in the private sector compared to the public sector.
11: New police data show Auckland City is New Zealand's murder capital, Marcus Allen reports.
13: The police district, which spreads from Ponsonby to Onehunga, recorded the most homicides per person between January 2020 and March this year. Police say the district recorded 3.6 homicides per 100,000 people over the 6 years, followed by Waikato and Northland. Tasman had the lowest number of homicides per person, with a rate of 0.23.
11: The Department of Conservation is asking people to keep out while work is done to repair the Bay of Plenty's popular Wairere Falls track. As many as 20 visitors a day have been bypassing multiple closure signs and barriers in the Kaimai Mamaku Conservation Park, creating a major safety problem. The track has been closed since earlier this month so that critical safety work can be carried out, including stabilising a boulder above the path. Department of Conservation Project Manager Gerald Mullen says disruptions could simply push back the November reopening date.
14: We really want to get this work done and get it done right first time and get the track back open again as soon as possible for everybody.
11: That's news.
1: Hokanui Sport.
11: In sport, the Steelers have stolen the Ranfurly Shield from Northland in the final minute of play, Counties Manukau having only their second ever Ranfurly win, 22-19. Earlier, Canterbury beat Southland 34-21, North Harbour beat Otago 32-21. The Brisbane Lions had their third straight AFL Premiership win, 96-89, over Fremantle at the MCG during the afternoon. The Roosters are breathing a sigh of relief, with hard man Victor Radley avoiding a suspension for a hip drop tackle in the NRL preliminary final win over the Dolphins. Radley can enter an early guilty plea for the tackle on Herbie Farnworth and pay a $2,000 fine. That would clear him to play in next Sunday's decider against either Penrith or Newcastle. That's Sport. I'm Joe Gilfillan.
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Wake up your brain with Hokanui Breakfast and the Daily Breakfast Brain Teaser. 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The Breakfast Brain Teaser. 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
3: Usually I know exactly what to write for a radio ad, but this time I don't, because this ad is for Alzheimer's Awareness Month, and for me, Alzheimer's isn't a radio ad. It's a disease my mum is battling. So rather than writing an ad, I thought I'd share a memory. I remember watching sport with my mum. She had her favourite teams, her favourite players, and she'd loudly cheer them on. The other day I put the rugby on. The crowd was loud. The commentators were loud. But my mum stayed silent. I've never heard silence so loud. Let's remember, September is Alzheimer's Awareness Month.
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5: In this update, advice to stop and think about risks before an injury ruins school holiday fun. ACC says the term three break alone last year ended with more than 18,000 claims involving children, costing almost $9 million, Marcus Allen reports.
6: There were nearly 70,000 claims across all four breaks, with about half of those soft tissue injuries. Most of them happened while children were playing sport, running, walking or playing with friends. Injury prevention lead James Whittaker says a lot of injuries occur at home, where parents are often more laid back.
5: Severe weather's expected to arrive in the South Island this morning, then make its way north. Met Service has issued an orange heavy snow warning for the Canterbury High Country and Arthur's Pass, with a heavy snow watch for central Otago and the Queenstown Lakes District. Heavy rain and strong winds are also being forecast for the southern North Island. Meteorologist Sylvia Martino says strong weather will likely head further north across the country. She says many places will see bursts of heavy rain, so people need to be prepared. New Zealand's seafaring work crisis could be eased by a new local coastal shipping service, creating 77 jobs. Aberfeldy Shipping's expected to fill the gap left by global firm Swire Shipping's Pacific branch, which closed earlier this year. Aberfeldy's two multi-purpose vessels will link large ports like Auckland, Tauranga and Lyttelton with small regional hubs often ignored by international vessels. Maritime Union spokesperson Victor Billow says it's great to see the company step up after so many recent blows to the industry.
7: It's been a lot of ups and downs. It's been a very demoralising experience. So having a new operator, which we have a good relationship with, that's coming into the industry, it's a real positive.
5: A $2 million grant from the government to upgrade a key wharf on the Bay of Plenty's Matakana Island. Opuriroa Wharf is the island's only freight and vehicle gateway for the just over 300 island residents, with the upgrade making daily operations safer and more efficient. New Zealand First's leaders calling the Waitangi Tribunal a make-work organisation and has unveiled a plan to scrap it. The party, if re-elected, promises to table legislation within the first 100 days after November's election, replacing it with the Treaty of Waitangi Completion Commission. The new entity will have the sole purpose of finalising all claims lodged prior to 2008. ACT has made a similar election promise. Winston Peters, the New Zealand First leader, says the days at the Waitangi Tribunal acting like an authority above Parliament are over.
8: We will put an end to activists using the tribunal and taxpayers' money as a platform to interfere with the direction and legislation of Parliament.
5: Another swipe at US media as the White House bars CNN from covering the President's travel today. It was their scheduled turn to travel to Tennessee with President Trump on Air Force One as part of the TV network's pool consisting of the five major networks. A federal judge just days ago overturned the President's ban on CNN, Politico and MS Now, allowing reporters back. CNN White House correspondent Elena Treen says her access card still works.
9: I haven't heard anything yet about needing to leave the premises. So it does appear that this is still specifically about the pool duties and our ability to cover the president, cover his every moves.
0: Hokanui Sport.
5: In sport, North Harbour won the NPC's final game of the night, beating Otago 32-21 in Albany. Earlier, Canterbury beat Southland 34-21 in Christchurch. Counties Monaco have taken the Ranfurly Shield back to their province for a second time. They stole the log of wood with a 79th-minute penalty goal to beat Northland 22-19 in Whangarei. Northland had led 14-5 at half-time. County's captain Jimmy Tupou was part of the last win in 2013 and says it means a lot, having already been eliminated from the playoff race.
10: First time I was probably a little bit young and naive, and we had a pretty star-studded team, but I guess to come back and be at the end part of my career and be able to give these boys the experience of what it does.
5: Among the sport coming up later today, in Tauihi League basketball, the Tokomanawa Queens play the Northern Kahu at 3 this afternoon. In rugby's NPC, Wellington play Waikato in Wellington just after 2, and then just after 5, Hawke's Bay play Taranaki in Napier. That's news and sport. I'm Joe Gilfillan.
0: Mid-Canterbury's best music mix starts now on Hokanui.

You might know of the original sin, and you might know how to play with fire.

0: Wake up your brain with Hokanui Breakfast and the Daily Breakfast Brain Teaser. 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
6: 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Well, technically it's for Alzheimer's Awareness Month, but for me, it's about my mum. Because Alzheimer's is a disease she's battling. So rather than writing an ad, I thought I'd share a memory. I remember how much mum loved it when my sister or I called. She loved hearing our voices. She loved feeling connected to us. The other day my dad passed her the phone so I could say hello. She didn't recognise my voice. So, Mum, if you're listening, hi. It's me, Glenn, your son. I miss you. Let's remember, September is Alzheimer's Awareness Month.
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6: In this update, heavy snow is forecast for parts of the South Island from this morning, with strong winds likely everywhere else. Met Service has issued an orange heavy snow warning for Canterbury's High Country and Arthur's Pass. A heavy snow watch is also in place for Central Otago and the Queenstown Lakes District. Meteorologist Sylvia Martino says the weather system will travel north with strong winds and rain.
7: A lot of places will see a brief burst of heavier rain. It sweeps over the country and might just clip the very top of Northland.
6: The Pope is warning about the dangers of artificial intelligence as he began his four-day visit to France. Speaking at a UNESCO event following talks with French President Emmanuel Macron, the pontiff cautioned against the technology. Pope Leo has prayed at Notre Dame Cathedral and attended a mass in Paris with more than 500,000 people gathering. The BBC's religion editor, Ali Makboul, says His Holiness is sharing messages of kindness and community.
8: He's brought those messages to France, reminding people what it means to be human, to interact, to come together and to make mistakes.
6: Greenpeace activists boarded a New Zealand government research vessel in Wellington yesterday. They were protesting against its role in surveying the Pacific seafloor for a US company planning to begin deep-sea mining as soon as next year. The protesters say the Tangaroa has been doing exploration work for Glomar, which is seeking to fast-track mining in the Pacific. ACT's aiming to roll out noise-sensitive cameras as an objective measure for loud cars. If re-elected, ACT wants to deploy relocatable noise cameras in communities dealing with noisy vehicles. They also want to increase penalties for excessive vehicle noise from $50 to $300 and raise the maximum court fine to $3,000. ACT's Tāmaki candidate James Christmas says the cameras establish an enforceable noise standard.
9: We already have rules about what counts as excessive noise. The problem at the moment is it's a subjective test. We want to add that objective element in so that a decibel limit applies.
6: Labour volunteers have door-knocked around South Auckland yesterday with campaign efforts in Australia as well. Party supporters gathered en masse at Wātiamarae, rallied by leader Chris Hipkins and other Labour MPs. An absence from candidate Willie Jackson, though, with Mr Hipkins saying he's been sent to Australia.
10: We've got a really active campaign team in Sydney. There is a Labour Party branch in Sydney. There's a lot of Kiwis over there. He's doing a little bit of campaigning over there for us today.
6: Overseas voting for November's election opens on October the 21st. The Opportunities Party's proposed tax reset might not stack up as a solution for our welfare problems. The party wants to replace all existing benefits with a $370 a week citizens' income and targeted top-ups for some groups. It also wants a 1.75% land tax. But Victoria University School of Government research fellow Michael Fletcher says our lowest earners and beneficiaries would be almost no better off.
11: To go through a tax and welfare change that is as huge as this and yet do nothing to improve poverty rates seems like a serious problem.
0: Hokanui Sport.
6: In sport, North Harbour won the NPC's final game of the night, beating Otago 32-21 in Albany. Earlier, Canterbury beat Southland 34-21 in Christchurch. Counties Monaco have taken the Ranfurly Shield back to their province for a second time. They stole the Log of Wood with a 79th-minute penalty goal to beat Northland 22-19 in Whangarei. Northland had led 14-5 at half-time. Counties captain Jimmy Tupou was part of the last win in 2013 and says it means a lot, having already been eliminated from the playoff race.
12: First time I was probably a little bit young and naive, and we had a pretty star-studded team, but I guess to come back and be the end part of my career and be able to give these boys the experience of what it does.
6: Among the sport coming up later today, in Tauihi League basketball, the Tokomanawa Queens play Northern Kahu at 3 this afternoon. In rugby's NPC, Wellington play Waikato in Wellington just after 2, and just after 5, Hawke's Bay play Taranaki in Napier. That's news and sport. I'm Joe Gilfillan.
0: Mid-Canterbury's best music mix lives here on Hokanui.

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7: In this update, some new holiday hotspots are popping up as New Zealanders fly away for the school holidays. Yesterday was the busiest international departure day at Auckland Airport. For domestic travellers, it was Friday. Trans-Tasman routes are in high demand, with Air New Zealand adding 23% more seats between Auckland and Sydney and 12% more seats from Auckland to Brisbane. Auckland Airport Chief Customer Officer Scott Tasker says Australia's not the only destination in demand.
8: We're also expecting to see growth to places like Vietnam, China, Japan and the Cook Islands, which have seen growth already this year.
7: An assurance private hospitals can take on more outsourced public work despite already experiencing record demand. Private Hospitals Association data reveal its members perform almost a quarter of a million surgeries a year. It also shows outsourcing from Health New Zealand makes up 19% of its work, jumping more than 50% over the last year. Chief Executive Chris Roberts says the push to reduce waiting times is the driver of increased outsourcing.
9: There's an opportunity for a future conversation about what sort of operations should actually happen in the private sector compared to the public sector.
7: New police data show Auckland City is New Zealand's murder capital, Marcus Allen reports.
10: The police district, which spreads from Ponsonby to Onehunga, recorded the most homicides per person between January 2020 and March this year. Police say the district recorded 3.6 homicides per 100,000 people over the 6 years, followed by Waikato and Northland. Tasman had the lowest number of homicides per person, with a rate of 0.23.
7: The Department of Conservation is asking people to keep out while work is done to repair the Bay of Plenty's popular Wairere Falls track. As many as 20 visitors a day have been bypassing multiple closure signs and barriers in the Kaimai Mamaku Conservation Park, creating a major safety problem. The track has been closed since earlier this month so that critical safety work can be carried out, including stabilising a boulder above the path. Department of Conservation Project Manager Gerald Mullen says disruptions could simply push back the November reopening date.
11: We really want to get this work done and get it done right first time and get the track back open again as soon as possible for everybody.
7: New Zealand and Australian defence scientists are going to work together more closely as part of a wider effort to integrate our militaries. Our forces have signed a new statement of intent covering innovation, science and technology. The agreement supports Australian and New Zealand forces' plans to operate as a fully integrated, combat-capable force by 2035. Rocket Lab has cemented its status as a reliable aerospace manufacturer by successfully launching its 97th Electron spacecraft yesterday. The rocket took off from Rocket Lab's Mahia Peninsula launch facility about 20 to 1 in the afternoon, destined for an orbit of more than 550 kilometres above Earth.
12: 3, 2, 1.
7: The deployment, Rocket Lab's 18th of its kind this year, is aimed at expanding high-resolution, all-weather, day and night imaging of the Earth's surface.
13: Hokanui Sport.
7: In sport, Counties Monaco are heading home from Whangarei with the Ranfurly Shield after ending Northland's six-week reign 22-19. AJ Alatimu's 79th-minute penalty goal split the sides, completing a comeback for Counties, who trailed 14-5 at half-time. Captain Jimmy Tupor says it's been a tough NPC season, given they're already out of the playoff mix. But this makes up for that.
14: It's been a tough old season, mate, and, you know, for us, this is our finals, so, you know, we came here and we just gave them everything, and so I'm just so proud of this group.
7: North Harbour stormed back from behind to beat Otago 32-21 in Albany. Canterbury beat Southland 34-21 in Christchurch. To the AFL's final hooter at the MCG.
15: The almighty Brisbane of Premiers and Chris Fagan's men join Lethal Lees at three-peaters. They've won in a very special
7: Brisbane had their third straight premiership win and left Fremantle still hunting for their first with a 96-89 victory. That's news and sport. I'm Joe Gilfillan.
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4: 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And for me, Alzheimer's isn't a radio ad. It's a disease my mum is battling. So rather than writing an ad, I thought I'd share a memory. I remember mum always had jelly beans in her handbag. I went to visit her recently and offered her a jelly bean, just like she had done 1,000 times for me. I watched her hold it in her hand, and I remember hoping that one little jelly bean might bring back one little memory, just for one little moment. Let's remember, September is Alzheimer's Awareness Month.
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11: In this update, some new holiday hotspots are popping up as New Zealanders fly away for the school holidays. Yesterday was the busiest international departure day at Auckland Airport. For domestic travellers, it was Friday. Trans-Tasman routes are in high demand, with Air New Zealand adding 23% more seats between Auckland and Sydney and 12% more seats from Auckland to Brisbane. Auckland Airport Chief Customer Officer Scott Tasker says Australia's not the only destination in demand.
12: We're also expecting to see growth to places like Vietnam, China, Japan and the Cook Islands, which have seen growth already this year.
11: And assurance private hospitals can take on more outsourced public work despite already experiencing record demand. Private Hospitals Association data reveal its members perform almost a quarter of a million surgeries a year. It also shows outsourcing from Health New Zealand makes up 19% of its work, jumping more than 50% over the last year. Chief Executive Chris Roberts says the push to reduce waiting times is the driver of increased outsourcing.
13: There's an opportunity for a future conversation about what sort of operations should actually happen in the private sector compared to the public sector.
11: New police data show Auckland City is New Zealand's murder capital, Marcus Allen reports.
14: The police district, which spreads from Ponsonby to Onehunga, recorded the most homicides per person between January 2020 and March this year. Police say the district recorded 3.6 homicides per 100,000 people over the 6 years, followed by Waikato and Northland. Tasman had the lowest number of homicides per person, with a rate of 0.23.
11: The Department of Conservation is asking people to keep out while work is done to repair the Bay of Plenty's popular Wairere Falls track. As many as 20 visitors a day have been bypassing multiple closure signs and barriers in the Kaimai Mamaku Conservation Park, creating a major safety problem. The track has been closed since earlier this month so that critical safety work can be carried out, including stabilising a boulder above the path. Department of Conservation Project Manager Gerald Mullen says disruptions could simply push back the November reopening date.
15: We really want to get this work done and get it done right first time and get the track back open again as soon as possible for everybody.
11: New Zealand and Australian defence scientists are going to work together more closely as part of a wider effort to integrate our militaries. Our forces have signed a new statement of intent covering innovation, science and technology. The agreement supports Australian and New Zealand forces' plans to operate as a fully integrated, combat-capable force by 2035. Rocket Lab has cemented its status as a reliable aerospace manufacturer by successfully launching its 97th Electron spacecraft yesterday. The rocket took off from Rocket Lab's Mahia Peninsula launch facility about 20 to 1 in the afternoon, destined for an orbit of more than 550 kilometres above Earth.
16: 3, 2, 1.
11: The deployment, Rocket Lab's 18th of its kind this year, is aimed at expanding high-resolution, all-weather, day and night imaging of the Earth's surface.
17: Hokanui Sport.
11: In sport, Counties Monaco are heading home from Whangarei with the Ranfurly Shield after ending Northland's six-week reign 22-19. AJ Alatimu's 79th-minute penalty goal split the sides, completing a comeback for Counties, who trailed 14-5 at half-time. Captain Jimmy Tupor says it's been a tough NPC season, given they're already out of the playoff mix. But this makes up for that.
18: It's been a tough old season, mate, and you know, for us, this is our finals, so you know, we came here and we just gave them everything, and so I'm just so proud of this group.
11: North Harbour stormed back from behind to beat Otago 32-21 in Albany. Canterbury beat Southland 34-21 in Christchurch. To the AFL's final hooter at the MCG.
19: The almighty Brisbane of Premiers and Chris Fagan's men join Lethal Lees at three Peters. They've won in a very special.
11: Brisbane had their third straight premiership win and left Fremantle still hunting for their first with a 96-89 victory. That's news and sport. I'm Joe Gilfillan.
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3: 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It's a disease my mum is battling. So rather than writing an ad, I thought I'd share a memory. I remember Mum would light up as she showed visitors our family photos. Now those photos are on the wall of her care home. Recently, I pointed to a photo of me, and I asked if she remembered who it was. She looked so confused, like I was pointing at a complete stranger. Strange what we remember, and heartbreaking what we forget. Let's remember, September is Alzheimer's Awareness Month.
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0: Mid Canterbury's Hokanui, 92.5 and 96.5. No strangers in New Zealand's scene. Heath Franklin's Chopper arrives back at Ashburton Event Centre to celebrate his 20th anniversary on November 12th at 7:30pm. With two decades of Chopper's funniest bits and hardest hits from the Ronnie Johns half hour to today, you'll soon realise this isn't just another funny show, it's comedy gold. 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
4: In this update, six people have died after an explosion in Greece. The blast happened in the Plaka area of Athens overnight, a neighbourhood close to tourist sites such as the Acropolis and the Temple of Olympian Zeus. A three-storey building completely collapsed due to the force of the blast, believed to be caused by a gas leak. Thailand's capital Bangkok's been declared a disaster zone amidst widespread flooding. The BBC reports major roads are flooded with cars partly submerged and people were forced to wade through waist-high water after nearly 300 millimetres of rain fell within 48 hours. The army's setting up shelters and field kitchens among other disaster relief efforts. More rain is forecast in the coming days. Police's ability to gather intelligence is being reaffirmed with a law change this week. It makes clear police can collect and use images in public places and some private places for lawful policing purposes. It also broadens temporary closure powers beyond roads to include public areas like parks, beaches and car parks. Police Minister Mark Mitchell says it's a necessary change.
5: That will better provide police with the tools to meet the challenges of modern policing while continuing to uphold the rights and freedoms of New Zealanders.
4: Snow showers are forecasted across the South Island today, with several mountain roads being affected. Met Service has issued an orange heavy snow warning for Canterbury High Country south of Arthur's Pass, with a heavy snow watch for Central Otago and Queenstown Lakes District. Road snowfall warnings are in place for roads in impacted areas. An orange strong wind warning is also in place for Wairarapa, the Tararua District, Hawke's Bay, south of Hastings and Wellington this morning. Meteorologist John Law says snow could accumulate on these roads from about 200 metres.
6: That is low enough to impact some of those higher mountain passes. Worth bearing in mind for your travel on Sunday.
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0: 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Licensed RAA 2008. Hokanui Sport.
4: Two sports and a decision to run the ball from their own try line after the final hooter has cost the Black Ferns dearly in their WXV rugby contest against England at Twickenham. New Zealand gifted England an intercept try that turned a 19-all draw into a 26-19 loss.
8: Liam Lawson has finished 12th in Formula One's Azerbaijan Grand Prix after being hit from behind by Racing Bull's teammate Arvid Lindblad, who went on to finish 7th. The race was won by Mercedes' George Russell. Luna Rossa continue to dominate the America's Cup preliminary regatta in Naples, with Team New Zealand in second place without having won any of the 6 fleet races. And the Breakers have lost a tight Australian NBL basketball contest to the Wildcats, going down 97-93 in Perth. That's sport. I'm Carly Estrong.
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10: Weather for Mid-Canterbury.
11: Weather Watch 24-7. The Met Service forecast for Mid-Canterbury, Ashburton. Orange warning in force today for heavy snow about Canterbury Plains and Canterbury High Country. Rain developing before dawn, possibly heavy, easing to showers by early afternoon and clearing in the evening. Southwesterlies developing before dawn but dying out at night. Expect a high of 13 and a low of 0. Tomorrow fine with westerlies. Expect a high of 16 and a low of 3. And to Tuesday, fine again. Westerlies once more, this time dying out in the afternoon with a high of 18 and a slightly warmer overnight low of 6.
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role model on Hokanui. Good morning, Scott Armstrong, with you this Sunday. Great to have you along this morning. Got some excellent music lined up for you. Martika on the way soon. Pink as well. Here's an absolute stone-cold 80s classic from Nick Kershaw. It's The Riddle.

0: Martika, Toy Soldiers on Hawkinui. Don't go away. Harry Styles just around the corner for you. Ice House, Snow Patrol and Teddy Swims.
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0: Teddy Swims on Hokanui. Welcome on into Sunday. It's the 27th of September today. It was this day back in 1908 that the Ford Model T went into production. You could have it in any colour as long as it was black. The reason for that was Henry Ford figured out that black paint dried quicker on the production line so he could pump more cars out. So if you're doing a painting job at home this weekend, just paint everything black. You get it done quicker and very trendy too. Celebrating a birthday today, Randy Barkman of Barkman Turner Overdrive is 83.
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0: 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Stand by for the news coming up for you next, followed by the sport and then probably the weather. After 7 this morning, I can tell you with great certainty you'll hear Vanessa Amorosi, Jelly Roll, Talk Talk, Somba and Katy Perry all after 7.
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6: Usually I know exactly what to write for a radio ad, but this time I don't, because this ad is for Alzheimer's Awareness Month, and for me, Alzheimer's isn't a radio ad, it's a disease my mum is battling. So rather than writing an ad, I thought I'd share a memory. I remember watching sport with my mum. She had her favourite teams, her favourite players, and she'd loudly cheer them on. The other day I put the rugby on. The crowd was loud. The commentators were loud. But my mum stayed silent. I've never heard silence so loud. Let's remember, September is Alzheimer's Awareness Month.
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9: In this update, police's ability to gather intelligence is being reaffirmed with a law change this week. It makes clear police can collect and use images in public places and some private places for lawful policing purposes. It also broadens temporary closure powers beyond roads to include public areas like parks, beaches and car parks. The Privacy Commissioners previously warned it could impact people's civil rights. Police Minister Mark Mitchell says it's a necessary change.
10: That will better provide police with the tools to meet the challenges of modern policing while continuing to uphold the rights and freedoms of New Zealanders.
9: A New Zealand couple have been questioned by New Mexico's Department of Justice over links to Jeffrey Epstein. Bryce and Karen Gordon managed properties for the disgraced financier from the early 2000s until he died in federal prison while awaiting trial on charges of sex trafficking of minors. Lachlan Rennie has more.
11: The properties they managed include Epstein's infamous island and New Mexico Ranch, where countless young women were abused. Documents released to the Herald show the New Mexico Department of Justice contacted a lawyer representing the Gordons, requesting to speak with them. Files from days later reveal an invoice for the transcription of 93 pages of interviews with the Gordons.
9: Thailand's capital Bangkok's been declared a disaster zone amidst widespread flooding. The BBC reports major roads are flooded, with cars partly submerged and people forced to wade through waist-high water. More rain is forecast in the coming days. A suggestion: our bone marrow donor registry isn't genetically diverse enough to help patients in need. More than 40 million people are registered worldwide, but Māori and Pacifica only account for about 9,000. The NZ Bone Marrow Donor Registry says more diversity is needed, since finding compatible donors heavily depends on ethnicity. That's news.
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14: Hokanui Sport.
9: Two sports and an intercept try after the final hooter has consigned the Black Ferns to a 26-19 loss in their WXV contest against England at Twickenham. Coach Whitney Hansen told Sky Sport she was incredibly proud of her team's courage.
15: What an amazing effort out there today, and I think after a really short time of this new year of what we're putting together, we showcased some amazing moments of rugby in there. We created a spectacle for everyone to watch.
9: North Harbour has jumped to the top of the NPC after a 32-21 win over Otago in Albany. Being struck by his own teammate has dropped Liam Lawson to 12th place at Formula One's Azerbaijan Grand Prix. Brisbane is celebrating three AFL premierships in a row after a chaotic four-goal run in the last 4 minutes downed Fremantle 96-89. That's sport. I'm Carlia Strong.
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17: Weather for Mid-Canterbury.
18: Weather Watch 24-7. The Met Service forecast for Mid-Canterbury, Ashburton. Orange warning in force today for heavy snow about Canterbury Plains and Canterbury High Country. Rain developing before dawn, possibly heavy, easing to showers by early afternoon and clearing in the evening. Southwesterlies developing before dawn but dying out at night. Expect a high of 13 and a low of 0. Tomorrow fine with westerlies. Expect a high of 16 and a low of 3. And to Tuesday, fine again. Westerlies once more, this time dying out in the afternoon with a high of 18 and a slightly warmer overnight low of 6.
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Jelly Roll needs a favour. You're on Hawkanui, Scott Armstrong with you until midday. Somber coming up for you soon. Also, Katy Perry. Great song from Talk Talk now. Life's What You Make It.

0: Katy Perry, she kissed a girl and she liked it. Fleetwood Mac on the way for you soon. Sonia Dada and Olivia Dean here on Hokanui.
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0: Olivia Dean, Nice to Each Other on Hawkinui. The world's top 1,000 cities list has just been released for 2026. Three New Zealand cities have made it onto the list. The top five goes like this. Number one, New York, followed by London, Paris, Seattle and San Francisco. Auckland managed number 60 on the list, Wellington 75 and Christchurch 96. Dunedin and Hamilton did not crack the world top 1,000 cities list. However, weirdly enough, cities in places like Nigeria, Haiti and the Congo did. So you take from that what you will. Phil Collins and Kings of Leon on the way soon.
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0: You're on Hokanui this Sunday morning. Stand by for more great music after 8 this morning with Dane Rumble, Mr. Mister, Ella Langley, the Foo Fighters and LAB, all scheduled for after 8 this morning. We've got the latest in news, sport and weather details coming up for you next.
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9: In this update, fire crews are still at the scene of a house fire in Spring Creek, Blenheim, which started just after midnight. A fire and emergency spokesperson says a digger is also at the scene, clearing items from the occupant's backyard, which was described as a hoarder's property. No injuries have been reported. Authorities in Bangkok have declared a citywide flood disaster after 2 days of non-stop rain swelled the capital's canals and overwhelmed its drainage system. The BBC's Southeast Asia correspondent Jonathan Head says officials are pumping water out to sea, but more rain is forecast.
10: But on Friday night, much of the city was gridlocked as waterlogged cars broke down, stranding thousands of commuters who were trying to get home.
9: More than 400 flights in the US have been cancelled as a coastal storm moves across America's northeastern coast. Boston Airport has the highest number of cancellations, with events in Pennsylvania and New Jersey cancelled due to high winds and king tides. More than 85,000 people are without power across parts of New York City and Connecticut, with extreme flooding in Atlantic City. US President Donald Trump has rejected an Iranian proposal to reopen the Strait of Hormuz to commercial shipping within 7 days. Trump claims the US already has total control of the vital waterway. Iran says the proposal is based on conditions already agreed with the US in June. BBC correspondent John Donison says it appears similar to that deal, which later broke down.
11: So included in this deal was an end to sanctions on Iranian oil, the lifting of frozen assets, a lifting of the US naval blockade.
9: People are Raffles and known for their meat packs and grocery hampers. But today's National Raffle Day carries a much deeper meaning. More than 300 clubs nationwide are selling $2 tickets this National Raffle Day, raising money for Club Connect and Lean On A Gate. That's news.
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9: Two sports and heartbreak for the Black Ferns in front of 60,000 at Twickenham, losing 26-19 to England in their WXV showdown thanks to an intercept try after the hooter. Liam Lawson is bewildered after being knocked out of points by his own teammate at Formula One's Azerbaijan Grand Prix. The race was won by Mercedes' George Russell, with Lawson finishing 12th after being spun around by fellow racing bull Arvid Lindblad.
14: I just got smoked from my left, put a hole in my floor as well. I don't really know what gap he was looking for in the middle of both of us going into turn one. I just don't understand it.
9: Team USA has fought back in Day 3's four-ball in golf's President's Cup in Chicago. The Americans have won two of the four contests and squared another, but still trailed the international team 8.5 to 5.5. That's sport, I'm Kalia Strong.
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16: Weather Watch 24/7. The Met Service forecast for Mid-Canterbury, Ashburton. Orange warning in force today for heavy snow about Canterbury Plains and Canterbury High Country. Rain developing before dawn, possibly heavy, easing to showers by early afternoon and clearing in the evening. Southwesterlies developing before dawn but dying out at night. Expect a high of 13 and a low of 0. Tomorrow fine with westerlies. Expect a high of 16 and a low of 3. And to Tuesday, fine again, westerlies once more, this time dying out in the afternoon with a high of 18 and a slightly warmer overnight low of 6.
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Oh, there's a great song from 1985, Mr. Mister and Kiri on Hokanui. 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Here's Ella Langley and Choosin' Texas.

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1: 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I've been

0: Hokanui, that's One Direction and Night Changes. Huge summer concert tour coming up in three locations around New Zealand, including Wanaka. And the lineup goes like this: Seal, Bastille, Sophie Ellis Bextor, and Level 42. 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They'll be performing Wanaka's Three Parks Outdoor Arena on Saturday, January 30th. Tickets go on general sale at midday this coming Thursday for the 2027 Summer Concert Tour. Third Eye Blind and Stella Lefty coming up soon.
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0: Yeah, yes it is.
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0: Dawson.
1: Taking it easy this Sunday morning here on Hokanui. Latest in news, sport and weather on the way in just a few minutes. And then we are straight back into the music with John Mayer, Sienna Spiro. Awesome song from Tears for Fears, Kelly Clarkson and Tracy Chapman.
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14: In this update, a person has died after being hit by a vehicle in Hamilton last night. Emergency services were called to a crash involving a vehicle and a pedestrian on Church Street in Pukete around 9:45. The pedestrian died at the scene. It's wet and windy in the bottom half of the North Island today as parts of the South Island face snow showers. Met Service has issued an orange strong wind warning for Wairarapa, the Tararua District, Hawke's Bay south of Hastings and Wellington. Orange heavy snow warnings are in place in Canterbury High Country, south of Arthur's Pass, with a heavy snow watch for Central Otago and Queenstown Lakes District. Meteorologist John Law says heavy rain is also expected.
15: Gusts there of perhaps 120 kilometres an hour in the most exposed areas. Those winds really strengthen it as we head through the daytime.
14: A 10th woman has been found dead on the outskirts of Johannesburg as South African police investigate a string of killings. Over the past 2 months, 10 women's bodies have been discovered in the same area, mostly in their 20s and 30s, some found stripped and showing signs of sexual assault. BBC Global Affairs reporter Mimi Swaby says the most recent body was found in the Tembisa township.
16: No other details were given by the police, but local media is reporting that it was found semi-naked in a cemetery.
14: A push for better preparation as research warns landslides could become more likely in the Southern Alps as glaciers recede. International researchers have studied the catastrophic Nepal landslides in August, finding climate change increased temperatures at the site and an earlier quake weakened rock. Canterbury University's Tom Robinson says we use mountains for tourism and exploring, so the risks are different here.
17: It's about constantly monitoring, but also understanding how tourism, both domestic and international,
0: is occurring in the national park. So how many people are moving in? Where are they in the landscape? If these events do occur, where are they likely to go?
17: That's news.
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17: To sports, and coach Whitney Hansen is proud of the Black Ferns' courage at Twickenham, despite gifting England their WXV win with an intercept try after the hooter. Liam Lawson has no hard feelings towards Arvid Lindblad, despite his Racing Bulls teammate bumping him out of the points in Formula One's Azerbaijan Grand Prix. The Breakers are one win and two losses to start the Australian NBL basketball season after losing by 4 points to the Wildcats in Perth. The Brisbane Lions are roaring after claiming a third AFL title in a row, staging an epic comeback to defy the Fremantle Dockers a maiden premiership. The New Zealand women and youth team has won one of the day's four fleet races at the America's Cup preliminary regatta in Naples. Team New Zealand's second to Luna Rossa, heading into the final day. That's sport. I'm Kalia Strong.
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23: Weather Watch 24/7. The Met Service forecast for Mid-Canterbury, Ashburton. Orange warning in force today for heavy snow about Canterbury Plains and Canterbury High Country. Rain developing before dawn, possibly heavy, easing to showers by early afternoon and clearing in the evening.

0: Southwesterly is developing before dawn but dying out at night. Expect a high of 13 and a low of 0. Tomorrow, fine with westerlies. Expect a high of 16 and a low of 3. And to Tuesday, fine again. Westerlies once more, this time dying out in the afternoon with a high of 18 and a slightly warmer overnight low of 6.
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That is Material Lover from Sina Spiro on Hokanui. Good morning, Scott Armstrong with you this Sunday. Hope you're having a great weekend. Kelly Clarkson and Tracy Chapman coming up soon. Great song from Tears for Fears now. It's Head Over Heels.

0: Tracy Chapman on Hokanui. Quick little wee break, but we're back after that with 660, the Pointer Sisters, Gavin DeGraw and Taylor Swift.
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0: Taylor Swift on Hokanui. Today is Google's 28th birthday. I visited the Google campus in Silicon Valley some years back, and a pretty impressive outfit, as you could probably imagine. But back in 1998, when they started, it was such a ramshackle outfit that they used Lego bricks to build their first servers so that they could easily expand them when the platform grew. Bit of a different story today, I guess. Puff Daddy with Faith Evans and One Republic coming up for you soon.
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0: Sunday morning on Hoka Nui, almost the end of September already. I mean, it happens every year, right? You start off in January or February thinking this year is just going to drag on forever. And then all of a sudden it's October and it's nearly Christmas. Anyway, forget about that. Latest news coming up for you next. Then after 10, Spice Girls, Imagine Dragons, Cyndi Lauper and Miley Cyrus.
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11: News update. Hopes two new funding partnerships targeting at-risk Rotorua youth will have a real impact. The government, alongside various charities, are putting in $660,000 into Digital Natives Academy to deliver two youth development programs over the course of a year. Additionally, Te Puna Ariki Charitable Trust has received $235,000 for programs supporting youth to reconnect with school and work. Youth Minister James Meagher says one of the programs is about teaching hands-on skills, which may sound basic.
12: But those are the kind of job skills and experience that we need young people to have to build their CV so that they can go out and into the workforce and say they've got some experience.
11: Northland's tsunami sirens will sound at 10 this morning, making sure the region is ready in an emergency. More than 90 outdoor sirens across the region's coastal communities will ring out for 2 minutes to test the system. Residents won't be required to evacuate. Northland Civil Defence Emergency Management Chair Colin Kitchen says it reminds Northlanders of the importance of recognising the warning signs, such as unusual sea behaviour or a long, strong earthquake. An estimated 700,000 people have gathered for an open-air mass in Paris, led by Pope Leo on the second day of his four-day visit to France. The Pope addressed young people in his speech, describing them as today's church, praising their enthusiasm, energy and commitment. It comes a day after the Pope warned about the risks of artificial intelligence, saying technology must serve humanity rather than replace human connection.
13: And a spin on the humble Kiwi meat raffle is helping combat the stigma around mental health conditions. More than 300 clubs nationwide are selling $2 tickets for National Raffle Day, raising money for Club Connect and initiative Lean on a Gate. That's news.
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13: Two sports and no tears from Blackburns coach Whitney Hanson after a last-gasp WXV loss to England at Twickenham.
15: We don't want to go out on a draw. We'd rather lose trying to win than not have a crack.
13: Three games into the Australian NBL basketball season, and new coach Gordon Herbert has identified a major issue with the Breakers. A 97-93 loss to the Wildcats in Perth has highlighted the reliance on point guard Parker Jackson-Cartwright.
16: Parker was outstanding, but he has to do everything. We need another ball handler. I think that's evident.
13: The Brisbane Lions are roaring after claiming a third AFL title in a row, staging an epic comeback to deny the Fremantle Dockers a maiden premiership. And Liam Lawson has finished 12th in Formula One's Azerbaijan Grand Prix after being blindsided by Racing Bull's teammate Arvid Lindblad, who went on to finish 7th. That's sport. I'm Carlia Strong.
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10: Weather for Mid-Canterbury.
17: Weather Watch 24/7. The Met Service forecast for Mid-Canterbury, Ashburton. Orange warning in force today for heavy snow about Canterbury Plains and Canterbury High Country. Rain developing before dawn, possibly heavy, easing to showers by early afternoon and clearing in the evening. Southwesterlies developing before dawn but dying out at night. Expect a high of 13 and a low of 0. Tomorrow fine with westerlies. Expect a high of 16 and a low of 3. And to Tuesday, fine again. Westerlies once more, this time dying out in the afternoon with a high of 18 and a slightly warmer overnight low of 6.
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Imagine Dragons on Hokanui. A very good morning to you. Scott Armstrong with you on Sunday morning. Somba and Miley Cyrus coming up soon. Here's Cyndi Lauper.

0: Miley Cyrus having a party in the USA. We're back next with The Cars, Darius Rucker, Annie Lennox and Shaboozy.
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7: 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Well, technically it's for Alzheimer's Awareness Month, but for me, it's about my mum. Because Alzheimer's is a disease she's battling. So rather than writing an ad, I thought I'd share a memory. I remember how much mum loved it when my sister or I called. She loved hearing our voices. She loved feeling connected to us. The other day my dad passed her the phone so I could say hello. She didn't recognise my voice. So, Mum, if you're listening, hi. It's me, Glenn, your son. I miss you. Let's remember, September is Alzheimer's Awareness Month.
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0: Shaboozy with Jelly Roll and Amen on Hukanui. 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

0: Sunday morning on Hawkinui, steaming up to 11 o'clock. We've got the latest in news, sport and weather coming up soon. After 11, more great music lined up for you, including Rachel Platten, Billy Idol, Ella Langley, Red Hot Chili Peppers and Teddy Swims, all after 11 this morning.
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8: In this update, the two major political parties are taking swipes at each other as the election race gets into full swing. National and Labour are holding campaign launches today, with new policies set to be unveiled. National campaign chair Simeon Brown says voters should know the left bloc wants to tax, borrow and spend more.
9: We cannot have a capital gains tax, a wealth tax, an inheritance tax, a land tax on top of your rates. These are the issues at stake, is the work we've done, but also the risk that there is with a Labour, Greens, Te Pāri Māori opportunity government.
8: Meanwhile, Labour's campaign chair, Mayor Kieran McEnulty, says Chris Luxon is out of touch with the average New Zealander and they'll be calling out the government's broken promises.
10: We're going to be targeting the fact that unemployment is up and homelessness is at the highest level it's ever been. And for 70% of New Zealanders last year, their wages did not keep up with the cost of living. So take your pick.
8: Questions over how a UK fraudster entered New Zealand after failing to disclose prison history. Rhys Salmon entered here in 2024, despite having served more than 3 years in Britain for violent offending. After arriving here, he became involved in a British-run scam, defrauding elderly Kiwis of more than $400,000. Lachlan Rennie has more.
11: Immigration New Zealand says Salmon didn't disclose his prison sentence when applying for a New Zealand Electronic Travel Authority. Director Visa Sarah Clifford says it likely would have refused if he had. She says the immigration system is inherently founded on honest self-declarations and not every application can be verified.
8: An expert warns we're on the wrong side of the global conversation amongst growing fears about AI. Our government hasn't signed a statement by 22 countries, which include Australia, which warned the speed of development could outpace our ability to manage emerging risks. It comes amid revelations an OpenAI agent has gone rogue, hacking an Australian government website and accessing private data. That's news.
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8: Team Sports and the Blackburns are rallying around Amy Du Plessis after a heartbreaking 26-19 loss to England in their WXV test at Twickenham. In looking to go wide and win the game, the midfielder threw an intercept pass that gifted the Red Roses a converted try after the final hooter. Coach Whitney Hansen is keen to show Du Plessis some love.
15: She knows that we back her. She knows that wasn't what won a lot of losses a game, but we'll definitely get around her and make sure that she remembers how special she is to this group.
8: The French have capsized for the second day in a row in the America's Cup preliminary regatta in Naples. Peter Berling's Luna Rossa are dominating the event, with Team New Zealand a distant second. The New Zealand women and youth team triumphed in one of the day's four fleet races. That's sport. I'm Kalia Strong.
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17: Weather Watch 24/7. The Met Service forecast for Mid-Canterbury, Ashburton. Orange warning in force today for heavy snow about Canterbury Plains and Canterbury High Country. Rain developing before dawn, possibly heavy, easing to showers by early afternoon and clearing in the evening. Southwesterlies developing before dawn but dying out at night. Expect a high of 13 and a low of 0. Tomorrow fine with westerlies. Expect a high of 16 and a low of 3. And to Tuesday, fine again. Westerlies once more, this time dying out in the afternoon with a high of 18 and a slightly warmer overnight low of 6.
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Hot in the City from Billy Idol on Hokanui. Scott Armstrong with you until midday. Red Hot Chili Peppers coming up. Teddy Swims also. Here's Ella Langley.

0: Lose Control from Teddy Swims on Hokanui. Quick break, but we're back next with Alanis Morissette, Ray, the Eagles, and David Guetta.
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David Guetta with Usher and Without You on Hokanui. Welcome on into Sunday. It's the 27th of September today. It was this day back in 1908 that the Ford Model T went into production. You could have it in

0: colour as long as it was black. And the reason for that was Henry Ford figured out that black paint dried quicker on the production line so he could pump more cars out. So if you've got a painting job at home this weekend, just paint everything black. Very trendy too. Celebrating a birthday today, Randy Barkman of Barkman Turner Overdrive is 83.
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0: Okinawa, that's my lot for today. Scott Armstrong signing off. Thank you for your company this morning, but don't you go anywhere. More of your favourite music after midday today with Alien Ant Farm, Sam Fender with Olivia Dean, Paul Young, Brooke Fraser, Midnight Oil, and a whole lot more. News is next. Have a great Sunday afternoon.
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10: In this update, revelations nursing shortages across our hospitals could be costing lives. Auckland University research shows around 45% of surgical ward nursing shifts were understaffed from 2022 to 2024. The analysis reveals about 182 lives a year could potentially have been saved had these shifts been fully staffed. Surgery Professor Ian Bissett says post-surgery complications aren't being recognised quickly enough, so staffing needs to be increased rapidly.
11: We have an opportunity to save many lives in the post-operative period that we can actually implement.
10: Pharmac's being urged to get a key cholesterol medication off the priority list and into the hands of patients. The Cardiac and Respiratory Foundation finds funding a line of PCSK9 medications could transform the lives of about 4,000 Kiwis every year. Foundation Chief Executive Letitia Harding says there's cases where crucial heart surgery was government funded, but people have been left to buy their own meds afterwards.
12: We need to just fund the drugs so they can get their cholesterol down. That keeps them out of hospital, keeps them from having very expensive surgery, and actually saves their lives.
10: Pharmac says it understands the difficulty some people face, but simply can't fund every medicine within its fixed budget. A New Zealand couple have been questioned by New Mexico's Department of Justice over links to Jeffrey Epstein. Bryce and Karen Gordon managed properties for the disgraced financier from the early 2000s until he died in federal prison awaiting trial on charges of sex trafficking of minors.
13: The properties include his infamous island in New Mexico ranch, where Epstein abused countless young women. Documents released to the Herald show the New Mexico Department of Justice contacted a lawyer representing the Gordons, requesting to speak with them. Files from days later reveal an invoice for the transcription of 93 pages of interviews with the Gordons. That's news.
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16: Hokanui Sport.
13: In sport, New Zealand golfer Ryan Fox has earned the international team another vital point in the afternoon's foursomes at golf's President's Cup in Chicago. The four contests were split into two wins each, leaving the internationals 3 points up over the Americans heading into the final day. Coach Whitney Hanson is proud the Black Ferns have helped showcase the quality of women's rugby despite a gutting loss to England at Twickenham. 60,000 fans rocked up to the iconic venue to see the Red Roses maintain their 5-match unbeaten record against New Zealand at the venue. Hanson says everyone watching would have been impressed.
17: It's pretty special to be getting crowds like this to women's rugby, and bloody proud that the product that we put out there was worthy of that. You know, it was exciting to watch.
13: That's sport. I'm Sandy Hodge.
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19: Weather for Mid-Canterbury.
20: Weather Watch 24/7. The Met Service forecast for Mid-Canterbury and Ashburton. Orange warning in force today for heavy snow around the Canterbury Plains and Canterbury High Country. For the rest of the day, rain possibly heavy, easing to showers and clearing tonight. Southerlies also dying out tonight with a low overnight of 0. Tomorrow, fine with westerlies. Expect a high of 16 and a low of 3. And looking on to Tuesday, fine weather again with westerlies once more, this time dying out in the afternoon. Expect a slightly warmer high of 18 and a low overnight of 6.
16: Mid-Canterbury's best music mix starts now on Hokanui.

Sam Fender and Olivia Dean there. It's called Rain Me In. Afternoon, kia ora. This is Hawkenui for Sunday. G'day. Liam here with you through until 6 tonight with a Kiwi tune from Brooke Fraser to come in a few mo's. First though, classic from Paul Young. It's Love of the Common People on Hawkenui.

0: Midnight Oil there. It's called Blue Sky Mine. Afternoon, this is Hawkanui for Sunday. G'day, Liam with you through until 6 o'clock tonight. Thanks so much for having us on. Remember, we are the home of the country with Jamie Mackay. He's back with you tomorrow afternoon from midday. Pleasure as always to be here with you this afternoon on your lunch break. As the best music mix rolls on for you, we've got Bryan Adams to come in a few mo's. Cuts Like a Knife, Taylor Swift and Love Story from her. And the Chainsmokers team up with Coldplay. It's Something Just Like This and it's up next on Hawkanui.
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0: Alex Warren's Passenger. Right across your Sunday afternoon, it's Liam with you through until 6 o'clock tonight. Thanks so much for having us on. We're racing up towards the news at 1 o'clock. Between now and then, we've got the soundtrack to your Sunday rolling on with the best music mix continuing. One Direction's Steal My Girl Before One, alongside a classic from Jimmy Barnes and Driving Wheels. And Lenny Marlin's Sitting Down Here is up next.
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0: 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It's Liam with you through until 6. The latest news next at 1. Soundtrack to your Sunday rolls on next with the best music mix continuing. Got Lizzo and Ariana Grande's Good As Hell to come for you after 1. Alongside Martin Garrix and Ed Sheeran tune, their latest one, Repeat It. And REM, classic Orange Crush for you at about 10 past 1. Three Doors Down, though, classic Kryptonite is up next. As the soundtrack to your Sunday rolls on, right after the latest news, next.
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12: In this update, Labor's set to launch its campaign in South Auckland in a matter of hours, at the same venue where National kicked off its winning strategy last election. The party's launched attack ads aimed at Christopher Luxon, who responded, "Cry me a river" to the Labor leader when he asked about the cost of living in Parliament earlier this month. The importance of hiring more nurses across our hospitals has been highlighted and could be life-saving. Auckland University research shows about 45% of shifts across our surgical wards were understaffed between 2022 and 2024. It reveals even one less nurse on a shift was associated with an increased risk of dying within 90 days of surgery. Surgery Professor Ian Bissett says adequate staffing means nurses can be allocated where most needed.
13: To recognise when a patient is deteriorating from a complication and then escalating that to someone who can ensure that treatment occurs.
12: Water restrictions are coming into play for residents across the Wellington region in time with daylight savings. It means households in Wellington City, Porirua City and Hutt City can only use sprinklers and irrigation systems every second day in the early morning and late evening. Handheld water devices like hoses are okay on any day. Tiaki Wise says small actions make a difference and it helps reduce the risk of tighter restrictions later in a long, hot, dry summer. A mass gathering of colourful greyhounds is taking over Wellington today. The Great Global Greyhound Walk brings together all of those who love the breed for a day full of activities. Organisers are encouraging people to dress up both the hounds and themselves to create a bright and funky affair. Walk organiser Rachel Hammond says this year's walk is extra special as it's the first following greyhound racing being out